For my people in the back, for my people in the front, for my people on the left, for my people on the right, for my people. For my people in the back, for my people in the front, for

Start from the bottom, never stepping to the top. And boy, did we get how we pulled this? I'm taking it for my double winner as we try to keep the smile. Start from the bottom, never stepping to the top. And boy, did we get how we pulled this? I'm taking it for my double winner as we try to keep the smile.

Do you smell what the rock is cooking? Do you smell what the rock is cooking? Do you smell what the rock is cooking? Do you smell what the rock is cooking?